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Rattling your ground, karma's on your scent like a bounty hunter. Karma's gonna track you down, step by step from town to town. 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